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I feel like I'm a bust now. 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In the cut, big black tuck pack, sash up. You could pick it up now. 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

0: Mixtape na Atlântida com Nitro D.
1: 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It's all about you.
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I blasted off the planet, rock to cause catastrophe, and it matters more because I had it. Now I had, I thought about wreaking havoc on an opposition, kind of shocking. They want a static with precision, I'm automatic. Quarterback, I ain't talking second, pack it up, I don't panic. Batter, batter up, who the baddest, it don't matter, cause we is your.

It's nice to see everyone out there. And when I say your name, you gotta run around the stage. It's like Charlie claiming when we were playing a cornhole. Whenever you make a shot, you gotta run around the...

0: there.
1: Hey!
0: Dope. 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On the trumpet, Rafael Rodriguez, all the way from Puerto Rico, ladies and gentlemen.

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0: Amsterdam.
1: 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I think everybody's all jealous and because I'm like the lead singer of the band, dude. And I think everybody's got a freaking problem with me, dude. And they need to take it up with me after the show.

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Yesterday, Canava tried to pull a knife on me. Cause I told him Jessica Albert's my wife to be. This rock star shit is the life for me. And all the

0: 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Slip me some Lose Yourself video, I was in the back. Superman video, I was in the back. For the media, I got some suggestions. Marshall, ask us the questions like V12, how we get started.
1: But what about Eminem?
0: Big, are you retarded? Anyway, I'm the poppiest guy in the group. 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But he told me to do sit-ups to get buff. Did 2.5 and couldn't get up. V12, I'm out of this band. 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

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Let's go. ATL Surf, na brisa.

0: Uma hora com o som da beira da praia, a TL Sur.
1: Now this one is elementary. We're gonna eat it from a century. We'll find it in the loose representative.